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Classic KYMO. River Delta weather tonight, mostly cloudy, lows around 44, sunny and 64 tomorrow. Sunshine on Sunday with a high near 72. 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

0: 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Dude Looks Like a Lady. 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Of the top 10 most admired companies in the world, this was number one. 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

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Mostly cloudy in the low of 44, sunny and 64 tomorrow, then sunshine and high of 72 Sunday. 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

Classic KYMO River Delta weather tonight. Mostly cloudy. Your low 44, sunny and 64 tomorrow. And sunshine and 72 Sunday. A beautiful weekend in store. 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

Coming up, it is tonight's Weird But True. 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

0: Kim Wilde, you keep me hanging on 98.9 Classic KYMO. Time for tonight's weird but true rain. You know, the stuff that falls from the sky contains the vitamin B12. 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

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Mostly cloudy and lows around 44, sunny and 64 tomorrow. Then looking for sunshine Sunday, and I'm near 72. 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

Classic KYMO. River Delta weather, mostly cloudy tonight with a low around 44. Sunny and 64 tomorrow. Then sunshine Sunday with a high of 72. 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

0: Boy and Hot Girls in Love on 98.9 Classic KYMO. Time for tonight's WTF. What the Florida? In Kissimmee, deputies were called after reports of a man flying a full-size kite at night in a completely empty parking lot. When officers arrived, they found him fully committed to, with string in hand, eyes on the sky, running laps to keep the kite airborne under the glow of a few streetlights. No kids, no crowds, no festival, just one man in his nighttime aviation hobby. When asked what he was doing, he reportedly said he was avoiding daytime traffic, which raises a lot of questions and answers none of them. No laws were broken, though, but deputies suggested maybe daylight could improve visibility for everyone involved. WTF. What the Florida? The Guess Who next on KYMO.
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We're classic KYMO, your River Delta weather tonight. Mostly cloudy and a low of 44. Sunny and 64 tomorrow. Then sunshine Sunday with a high of 72. 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

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Just after 10 o'clock on your Friday night with me, CJ Cruz, Tracy Chapman coming up, and music from Roxette 2. 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

We're classic KYMO River Delta weather tonight. Mostly cloudy and a low of 44. Sunny and 64 tomorrow. And sunshine Sunday with a high near 72. 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

0: G'day, Dick, a new age girl on 98.9 Classic KYMO. 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

We are classic KYMO River Delta weather. Mostly cloudy tonight with a low of 44. Sunny and 64 tomorrow. Then sunshine Sunday with a high near 72. 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

We're your home for Reid Howe and just another morning show. He's back Monday morning to start your day. I'm CJ Cruz here with you right now in America. It's Lonely People on Classic KYMO.

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River Delta weather tonight, mostly cloudy. Lows around 44, sunny and 64 tomorrow. Sunshine Sunday with a high near 72. With the Guess Who on Classic KYMO.

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0: That is Van Halen. 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

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River Delta weather tonight, mostly cloudy and the low of 44. Sunny and 64 tomorrow, then sunny Sunday with a high near 72. Here's the Temptations on Classic KYMO.

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Riverdale's weather for today, mostly sunny, a high of 64. Tonight, mostly clear, a low of 42. 50 right now on the prairie. It's the Amazing Rhythm Aces on KYMO.

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All right, it's time to kick off the Night Shift Classic Countdown. 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

0: 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We're headed towards 1 o'clock. 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And we'll check your forecast. 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

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Riverdelta weather, mostly sunny today. High of 64, mostly clear tonight. Low of 42. Right now, 48 and partly cloudy in southeast Missouri. Here's Kansas. It's Dust in the Wind on KYMO.

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Just after 1 o'clock, Jason in on your Saturday with Elvis Costello and the Attraction. 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

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Checking your Riverdale weather. Going to see mostly sunny skies for your Saturday. We'll get up to a high of 64 tonight. Mostly clear, a low of 42. Right now, 48 in Southern Illinois with the Beach Boys and God Only.

Irene Cara and Fame on Classic KYMO. All right, that brings us to the number four song in our Night Shift Classic Countdown from this week in the year 1995. Coming in at number four, it's Dion Ferris with I Know, Classic KYMO.

0: Denise Williams, and Let's Hear It for the Boy on Classic KYMO. We're headed towards 2 o'clock. Got hot chocolate coming up. Brownsville Station on the way. And we'll check your weather next.
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It's classic KYMO. River Delta weather, mostly sunny with a high of 64 today. Then for tonight, mostly clear, a low of 42. 47 currently in southern Illinois. 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

Roberta Flack and Killing Me Softly on Classic KYMO. Just after 2 o'clock, it's Jason N. on your Saturday, playing all your favorites, all in the same place. 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

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Riverdale, the weather for you Saturday, mostly sunny, high of 64. Tonight, mostly clear, a low of 42. Right now, 47 in southeast Missouri. There's Collective Soul and Shine on KYMO.

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Classic KYMO. All right, that brings us to the number three song in our Night Shift Classic Countdown from this week in the year 1995. The song coming in at number three comes from TLC. 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

0: Kim Wilde and Kids in America on Classic KYMO. We're headed towards 3 o'clock. Still got some great music this hour, including Don Henley and Pearl Jam. 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

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Riverdale, the weather for today, mostly sunny, a high of 64. Tonight, mostly clear, a low of 42. Right now, we're at 46 in Southeast Missouri. 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
2: 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Coming up, some Aerosmith right now. 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

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Riverdale, the weather, mostly sunny today, a high of 64. Mostly clear tonight, low of 42. Then on Sunday, sunny, high of 71. Right now, 46 on the prairie. It's the Bengals on KYMO.

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And that brings us to the number two song in our Night Shift Classic Countdown from this week in the year 1995. Coming in at number two, it's Idina Howard with Freak Like Me. 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

0: Michael Jackson with Paul McCartney. 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

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Riverdale, the weather, mostly sunny today, a high of 64. Tonight, mostly clear, a low of 42. Sunny on Sunday, high of 71. Right now, 45 on the prairie. It's Pat Benatar and Love is a Battlefield on KYMO.

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Riverdale's weather, mostly sunny. A high of 64 today. Then for tonight, mostly clear. A low of 42. Sunny on Sunday, high of 71. It's 45 and partly cloudy on the prairie. Here's the Eagles' Best of My Love on KYMO.

Lover Boy, When It's Over on Classic KYMO. All right, that brings us to the number one song in our Night Shift Classic Countdown from this week in the year 1995. Coming in at number one, spending its 11th week on the charts, it's Montel Jordan. And this is How We Do It on Classic KYMO.

0: Laura Branigan and Gloria on Classic KYMO. We're rolling towards 5 o'clock on your Saturday. Got England Dan and John Ford Coley coming up, and we'll check the weather right after this.
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England Ann and John Ford Coley on Classic KYMO. Riverdale's weather, mostly sunny today, a high of 64. Tonight, mostly clear, a low of 42. Sunny on Sunday, high of 71. 45 currently on the prairie. 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

Madonna and True Blue on the new 98.9 Classic KYMO. We're playing the songs you know, the music you love, right here where you heard them first. How about some Jethro Tull? It's Bungle in the Jungle on KYMO.

0: Gotta love some Hootie and the Blowfish. That is time on Classic KYMO. We are rolling through this 5 o'clock hour, kicking off the weekend. Got some Elton John coming up, Five Man Electrical Band, and the forecast next.
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take a look at your River Delta weather for today. Mostly sunny, a high of 64. Mostly clear tonight, low of 42. Sunny on Sunday, high of 71. Currently 45 at KYMO.

0: Wang Chung and everybody have fun tonight on Classic KYMO. We're headed towards 6 o'clock, just about time for me to get out of here. Got Jackson Brown still to come and a check of the weather before I go.
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Take a look at your River Delta weather before I say goodbye for your Saturday. Going to see sunny skies, a high of 64. Tonight, mostly clear, a low of 42. And then on Sunday, sunny, a high of 71. Right now, it is 44 and partly cloudy in southeast Missouri. And that does it for me. The night shift is over, and I am clocking out. Have a great rest of your Saturday. Have a great weekend, and I'll see you back here next week. Here's Charlie Daniels. It's Long-Haired Country Boy on Classic KYMO. See ya.

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Bertrand, Sykeston, Cape Girardeau.

Nervous Breakdown. Man, those are rookie numbers. That's the Stones on a Saturday morning. Here at KYMO, it's the second day of May. Read with you. It's my fun time, playtime. It's you, it's me, and it's the music that you grew up with. The greatest hits of all time, and then some. We play it all here. We are your true music station here at Classic KYMO. Coming up this hour, Fleetwood Mac, Dave Matthews Band, The Bangles, Billy Joel. How's that for variety? Right now it's Dan Hartman, and I Can Dream About You on Classic KYMO 98.9 FM.

0: You can go your own way with Fleetwood Mac here on KYMO. 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

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Your Saturday shows in the River Delta weather forecast. A few clouds, a sprinkle or two can't be ruled out. A northerly breeze. Chilly start to the morning, but highs this afternoon in the mid and upper 60s. Tonight, clear skies, lows in the low to mid 40s. Sunny on Sunday, highs in the low 70s. Here's Dave Matthews Band. What would you say at KYMO?

Dicks. Blue Collar Man from their album Pieces of Eight here on Classic KYMO. And it brings us to your House of Wax track for the hour. What does your House of Wax track read? Well, it's where I take a piece of vinyl from our extensive vinyl collection here at Classic KYMO. I put it over here on this turntable to my right, and I play a song from that turntable. I have the debut album from the Bangles over here on the turntable. It's called All Over the Place. That was the album. It was a modest success. This was the album that kind of put them on the radar, if you will. The success of the album allowed them to perform as opening acts for Cyndi Lauper and Huey Lewis in the News on their tour. And it brought them to the attention of Prince, who would go on to write Manic Monday, which was their first big hit. On side two of this record is this song that I'm going to spin for you. From their debut album, here are the Bangles. This one's called He's Got a Secret on Classic KYMO, your

0: 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Tom Petty on Classic KYMO. Reed with you. It is my fun time, playtime, Saturday morning. Still to come, music from King Harvest and the Moody Blues, and a check of your River Delta weather before the top of the hour here on Classic. 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

King Harvest, dancing in the moonlight here at KYMO. A few sprinkles are possible today with some clouds around, otherwise partly cloudy. Highs in the mid and upper 60s, lows tonight under clearing skies in the low to mid 40s.

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Taking the long way home on Classic KYMO. Hey, good morning. It's Reed Howell. That's me. It's a little after, well, several minutes now into the 7 o'clock hour. It's my fun time, play time. It's you and me and the music all the way up until noon. Here's one from Great White. We call it rock and roll right here on Classic KYMO 98.9 FM.

0: so far away, and that is a flock of seagulls here on Classic KYMO. It is Saturday. It is May the 2nd. That means that's right, today is the day for the 9th annual Martin Stallings Memorial Crawfish Boil out at the Charleston Country Club. Gates will open at 4. Should be a beautiful day.
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Right, the theme from Caddyshack from Kenny Loggins here on Classic KYMO. A few clouds could give us a sprinkle today, otherwise partly cloudy, highs in the mid to upper 60s tonight on the chilly side. Mostly clear and lows in the low to mid 40s. Sun at 72 on Sunday. Here's the Greg Kinn Band.

A little fire and rain and James Taylor on Classic KYMO. And it brings us to your House of Wax track for this hour. And over on the turntable, I have the album A Rock and Roll Alternative from the Atlanta Rhythm Section. Now, this album came out in 1977, and on that album, they released this song as a single. It barely missed hitting the top 40. It peaked, actually, at number 42 on the Billboard Hot 100. On the AC charts, it was a top 40 hit, peaking at number 39. Here's Neon Nights. It's the Atlanta Rhythm Section, your House of Wax track this hour on Classic KYMO.

0: Okay, so here are some misconceptions about that song. One, it wasn't written about Barry Manilow's dog. As a matter of fact, it wasn't even written by Barry Manilow. No, the song was written by Scott English and Richard Kerr and was originally recorded in 1971 in the UK and released under the name Brandy. Bunny Walters recorded the song in 72, but it really wasn't until Barry Manilow grabbed the song, changed the name to Mandy to avoid confusion with Looking Glass's classic, Brandy, You're a Fine Girl, and the rest they say is history, because Barry Manilow took that song to number one. Still to come, music from Genesis and a look at your River Delta weather before we hit 8 o'clock here on Classic KYMO.
1: With Eagle Pride and being Eagle Proud, the East Prairie R2 School District has the vision of forging strong, positive connections with students so that they can build independence and confidence.

0: Students, along with academic knowledge. The East Prairie R2 School District wants to provide students with the opportunities to learn, grow, and thrive. At the core of the success in the East Prairie school system is the positive relationships that are nurtured, allowing for a unique and accepting environment for all students. Preparing students to move forward with a strong sense of self and to a life with promise is the goal of the East Prairie R2 School District.
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be a little misunderstanding. That's Genesis on classic KYMO. River Delta weather, a few sprinkles from some of the clouds today. Otherwise, partly cloudy overall. Highs in the middle, maybe some upper 60s if we can get enough sun in there. A northerly breeze. Tonight, mostly clear. Lows into the low to mid 40s. Tomorrow, sun and 72 on Sunday. 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

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Bertrand, Sykeston, Cape Girardeau.

That's the Blues Traveler and the Runaround on Classic KYMO. Good morning. How are you? Reed Howell with you. It's the 8 o'clock hour on this Saturday morning, the second day of May. This is my fun time, playtime. We're entering the third hour of music for you from me. Coming up this hour, selections from Sly Fox, Foreigner, Green Day, and the Stones. Right now, it's Jefferson Starship on Classic

0: It's the Dark Lady, and that is Cher here on Classic KYMO. We are 2 weeks away from the Sykeston J.C. 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

Another park, another Sunday, and not a bad day to be in the park. A little on the cool side. We're running a bit below normal for this time in early May. Highs today in the mid and upper 60s. Maybe a sprinkle or two out there today. Otherwise, partly cloudy. Tonight becoming mostly clear. Lows in the low to mid 40s.

That is Green Day and the Time of Your Life. Good riddance on Classic KYMO. It's time for your House of Wax track this hour. And over on the turntable, I have the Billy Joel album, The Stranger, from 1977. This song has been considered one of the greatest songs of all time, according to Rolling Stone magazine. American songwriters said it's a 7-minute epic. And it's, well, simply put, a Billy Joel observation on New York life. That's a good way to summarize it. Here's Scenes from an Italian Restaurant. Billy Joel, your House of Wax track this hour on Classic KYMO 98.9 FM.

0: Simon and Garfunkel, The Boxer on Classic KYMO. Moving up towards 9 o'clock here on the Saturday morning. Still to come before we hit the top of the hour. I've got music from 38 Special Thin Lizzy and a check of your River Delta weather on the way.
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rocking it into the night with 38 Special here on this Saturday morning. River Delta weather. A few sprinkles from some of the clouds around today, especially this morning. It's a small chance, but it's there. Temperatures in the mid and upper 60s for highs today. Tonight, mostly clear, lows into the 40s. And then tomorrow, sun warming up a bit. Highs in the low 70s. Thin Lizzy now on

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Reed Howell with you. 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Coming up, I've got music from the Dire Straits selected for you. 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

0: The Ramblin' Gamblin' Man and Bob Seger on Classic KYMO. 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

Don't Do Me Like That, Tom Petty and the Heartbreakers. It's classic KYMO, Reed Howell, my fun time, playtime, River Delta weather time. And the forecast today, a few

Fix Saved by Zero here at KYMO. And it brings us to your House of Wax track for this hour. Over on the turntable, I have the album from Bob Dylan, released in 1964, called The Times They Are A-Changin'. And the song I'm going to play for you from that album is the album's title track. It was written as an anthem of change for the time, influenced a bit by some Irish and Scottish ballads. It was released in Britain, where it went to number 9 on their singles chart. This song was not released as a single in the U.S. Didn't know that until recently. This song has been ranked as one of the 500 greatest songs of all time by Rolling Stone magazine. Here's Bob Dylan. The Times They Are A-Changin', your House of Wax track for this hour.

0: The Styx. It's the Renegade on Classic KYMO. Van Halen before that. I've got something from Rick Derringer. Peter Frampton also on the way before 10 o'clock. And we'll check this beautiful River Delta weather forecast. All coming up here on 98.9 FM Classic KYMO.
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Reed Howell with you. River Delta weather today. A few sprinkles from some clouds around. Partly cloudy overall. Highs in the mid and upper 60s. Tonight, clear and chilly. Lows in the low to mid 40s. Tomorrow, warming up a bit. Sun at 72 on Sunday. Brampton now on KYMO.

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Bertrand, Sykeston, Cape Girardeau.

Crosby, Stills, Nash & Young, Woodstock. It's a song written by Joni Mitchell. It's classic KYMO on your radios and listening devices. Thank you so much for tuning in here on a Saturday morning. Reed Howell with you, my fun time, playtime. It's hour number five with you as I start at 6 a.m. I go until noon playing you the greatest music of all time, like this one from Fleetwood Mac.

0: That is Warrant and Sometimes She Cries on Classic KYMO. Coming up on May the 13th, and this is going to be in Charleston. It's going to be their second annual Community Prevention Day, May 13th. It's going to be at the A.D. Simpson Park in Charleston. Numerous vendors, free food, bouncy houses, a mobile food pantry, door prizes, and more from 3 in the afternoon until 6 p.m. It's the second annual Community Prevention Day coming to Charleston May 13th.
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Tony Monet, Billy Idol on Classic KYMO. River Delta weather for today. A few sprinkles from some clouds around today, especially this morning. Otherwise, partly cloudy. Temperatures this afternoon, mid and upper 60s for highs. Clear and chilly tonight. Lows in the low to mid 40s. Let's

Classic KYMO. Let me take you back to 1972 right now. Over on the turntable is the album The Rise and Fall of Ziggy Stardust and the Spiders from Mars. The album by David Bowie, released on RCA Records. This was the lead single from the album. And upon the release, well, it really started a new era and a new founding of popularity, if you will, for David Bowie. This song went to number 65 on the Billboard Hot 100, number 19 on the Billboard Rock Songs of the time, and it was an international hit. Here's Starman, David Bowie, your House of Wax track this hour.

0: Oh, the Pink Houses and John Mellencamp on KYMO. 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

You belong to the city. That's Glenn Fry on Classic KYMO. River Delta weather, a few sprinkles from some of the clouds around this morning and into the afternoon. Otherwise, partly cloudy. Highs this afternoon in the mid and upper 60s. Lows in the low to mid 40s tonight. Sun in 72 on Sunday. Next chance of appreciable rain. Looks like late Monday into Tuesday with some thunderstorms. Here's Paul McCartney and we.

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Bertrand, Sykeston, Cape Girardeau.

So that's Chilliwack. My girl, gone, gone, gone. Chilliwack was a Canadian band. Speaking of Canadians, remember SCTV, sketch comedy show of the time? Gave starts to, like, Rick Moranis, a young John Candy. Well, there's an episode, and I remember it, where they, the sketch, if you will, the skit, involves a telethon for Preteen World. And they have a band called the Recess Monkeys. And they perform that song. So, anyway, yeah, if you get a chance, go check that out. It's great.

0: Cats in the Cradle, and that's Harry Chapin on Classic KYMO. Still to come, music from the Grateful Dead, a check of your River Delta weather, and your House of Wax track for this hour over on the turntable is something from Head East. Keep it here.
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Oh, you learn with Alanis Morissette on this Saturday morning at KYMO. Here we are well into the 11 o'clock hour, River Delta weather time. Looking for a chance of sprinkles, otherwise partly cloudy. Highs in the middle 60s for the most part. Clear in low 40s tonight. Sunny in 72 on Sunday.

It feels like the first time, and that's Foreigner on Classic KYMO. Let's go back to 1975, and let's go back to an album released by Het East entitled Flat as a Pancake. Now, many people get stuck on one song, Never Been Any Reason, and it is a great song, big hit. But there are other great songs on this album. Yes, there are, including this one. It's the sixth track on the album, and it's entitled Jefftown Creek. Over on the turntable from the album, Flat as a Pancake, this is Het East. It's your House of Wax track for this hour, this morning, here on Classic KYMO.

0: Foghat Slow Ride on Classic KYMO. Reed Howell with you, coming up on the noon hour on this Saturday morning. And before we get there, I've got something from The Doors coming up, music from Len, and a check of your River Delta weather.
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Well, hello, I love you too. That's The Doors at KYMO. The rest of today, don't be surprised if you see a sprinkle here or there. Otherwise, partly cloudy. Highs in the mid-60s. If we get a little more sun in the forecast, maybe some upper 60s. Tonight, mostly clear. Lows in the low to mid-40s. And then tomorrow, starting to warm up a bit. Winds come back around from the south-southwest. And highs in the lower 70s. Yeah, don't let those clouds steal that sunshine today. What do you say? Don't forget about the crawfish bowl out at the Charleston Country Club. Gates open at 4. Remember, be kind to one another. More importantly, be kind.

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Bertrand Sykeston, Cape Girardeau.

Well, we've made it into the noon hour on this Saturday. Yes, it is the weekend, and that is Blondie with Rapture. The Beatles kicking off the noon hour with Got to Get You Into My Life. Right now, you're just a friend of mine. Maybe more. This is Clarence Clemons on the River Delta's home of the greatest music ever. 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

0: Maybe I'm one of those strange people. Maybe I'm not. That's The Doors on Classic KYMO. I'm Dennis B, and the Cape Farmers Market is back every Thursday morning, starting around 9 through mid-afternoon, now through November, on the West Park Mall parking lot. 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

That's Mr. Mister and Is It Love on Classic KYMO. Riverdale's weather for this afternoon calling for mostly sunny skies. Highs around only 64. Yeah, it's temperatures about a month off here. Mostly clear tonight. Overnight lows around 42. And then sunshine for your Sunday, high of 71. Currently, it is 63. And the title cut from Tusk. 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

Information Society, what's on your mind on Classic KYMO? What's on my mind? Well, it's time for our sidetrack for this hour. This song was released as a single in 1976 from the album Rock of the Westies. It shared its A-side status with I Feel Like a Bullet in the Gun of Robert Ford. The song went to number 14 on the Billboard Hot 100, but in Britain broke a five-year run of successful singles by failing to reach the top 50 despite extensive radio play. This is Elton John. Throw some funk of your own. Our sidetrack for this hour on Classic KYMO.

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Queen from the album Jazz on Classic KYMO. I'm Dennis B in River Delta weather for, let's see, this afternoon, mostly sunny, highs only reaching around the mid-60s, yeah. Then tonight, mostly clear, an overnight low of 42 and sunshine for your Sunday, high of 71. Currently it's 64 with the cars.

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0: FYC, the Fine Young Cannibals, and Good Thing on Classic KYMO. Brian Adams kicking off the 1 o'clock hour with Summer of 69. And I've got some great music lined up for you this hour, so don't go anywhere. You know what I mean?
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0: 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Here's the

0: originally released on the 4 album. That's Foreigner and Urgent on Classic KYMO. I'm Dennis B., and the 9th Annual Martin Stallings Memorial Crawfish Boil is coming this afternoon to the Charleston Country Club. 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

we could use you. Harry Truman, that's Chicago. Classic KYMO. I'm Dennis Bean. Riverdale's weather for this afternoon, calling for mostly sunny skies. Highs around 64. Mostly clear tonight with a low of 42. And then sunny on Sunday with a high in the lower 70s. Right now, we're at 64 with Carole King. 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

That's the Romantics with Rock You Up on Classic KYMO, the new 98.9 FM. I'm Dennis B, and time now for our sidetrack for this hour. This song is by a British pop duo and the opening track of their second album, actually. Originally released in October of 1982, the single peaked outside the top 50 in the UK, but it was re-released in 1983, reaching the top 20 in several countries, including number 6 in the UK. The single was re-released in 1991 to promote their greatest hits album. With vocals in one take, this is the Eurythmics. Annie Lennox on lead vocals, Dave Stewart backing, and guitar and synthesizer and drum machine. Here's Love is a Stranger, our sidetrack for this hour on Classic KYMO.

0: That's VT Express with the song Express on Classic KYMO, wrapping up a long stretch of music with Neil Diamond, The Police, and The Eurythmics. Coming up, Rare Earth and River Delta weather.
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Earth, and I just want to celebrate on Classic KYMO. Riverdale's weather for this afternoon, calling for mostly sunny skies, highs around 64. Tonight, mostly clear, and overnight low of 42. Sunshine for your Sunday with a high of 71. Right now, it's 64 with Tommy James and the Shondells.

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0: That's CCR, Creedence Clearwater Revival, with their version of Proud Mary on Classic KYMO. Into the 2 o'clock hour with Joe Jackson. Is she really going out with him? Well, yeah, she doesn't have a date for Saturday night, so she's taking him out. KYMO. Hey, thanks for tuning in and making us part of your weekend.
1: Dennis B.
0: Till 6, at which time Tom Collins will come in. Right now, it's Tina Turner. Coming up this hour, music from the Moody Blues, Eddie Rabbit, Three Dog Night, Grand Funk Railroad. 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

0: That's the Moody Blues and the Other Side of Life on Classic KYMO. I'm Dennis B. Thanks for tuning in, making us part of this weekend as you're enjoying it. It's a little bit cool outside, but we'll check your River Delta weather forecast coming up a little bit later on in the hour. Until then, we've got OMC coming up next.
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OMC and How Bizarre on Classic KYMO. I'm Dennis B. River Delta weather for this afternoon. Mostly sunny, highs in the mid-60s. Tonight, mostly clear, an overnight low in the mid-40s. And Sunday, sunny with a high in the lower 70s. Right now, it is 64 with Eddie Rabbit.

boys, little girls everywhere. That's Black and White. Three Dog Night, classic KYMO. Time now for our sidetrack for this hour. This song went to number 17 on the U.S. Billboard Hot 100, number 3 on the U.K. singles chart, and released in 1977 from a self-titled debut album. But it was released actually as a single the previous year, as it was first featured as a television advertising jingle in the U.K. for Brutus Jeans, and subsequently in the television advertising jingle in 2024 for Wrangler Jeans in the U.S. This is David Dundas and Jeans On, our sidetrack for this hour on Classic KYMO.

A little 30-day special for your Saturday afternoon. That's If I'd Been the One on Classic KYMO. Wrapping up a long stretch of music with Grand Funk Railroad, David Dundas, Three Dog Night, and Eddie Rabbit. I'm Dennis B, and coming up after this break, music from Def Leppard, and we'll take a look at River Delta weather.

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One of my own favorites there from Def Leppard, that's Foolin' on Classic KYMO. I'm Dennis B. in River Delta weather for the remainder of this afternoon, calling for mostly sunny skies. Highs around 64. Tonight, mainly cleared, overnight low in the mid-40s. And then for Sunday, sunny with a high around 70. You know, we're a little bit cool for this time of year, but hopefully we're going to warm up a little bit more this next week. Let's keep our fingers crossed anyway. But I'm enjoying the sunshine. 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

That's Tommy Two Tone, 867-5309, Jenny on Classic KYMO. I'm Dennis B. River Delta weather for this afternoon into this evening, calling for mainly clear skies. Tonight's low should drop down to around 42, and then sunny for your Sunday with a high of about 71. Currently, we're at 64 with Lionel Richie. 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

Classic KYMO. I'm Dennis B. Thanks for hanging out with me this afternoon. Time now for our sidetrack for this hour. This is song is performed by a British singer from his 16th studio album, 1991. It was written by Larry John McNally and was originally recorded by McNally for the soundtrack of the film Quicksilver in 1986. McNally recorded a new version in 2015 for the compilation, and this guy took it to number 5 on the Billboard Hot 100. Here's Rod Stewart with the Motown song, our sidetrack for this hour on Classic KYMO.

0: that album played quite a bit on my stereo back in the day. That's The Knack from Get the Knack and My Sharona on Classic KYMO. I'm Dennis B, and the Sykeston J.C. 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

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I'm just not sure where. The Moody Blues on Classic KYMO, 98.9 FM. I'm Dennis B. in River Delta weather for tonight, calling for mostly clear skies. Overnight lows around 42, and then sunshine for your Sunday, a high of 71. Currently, it's 64 with music from Boston. If I-

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I'm Dennis B, and the Thompson Twins kicked off the top of the hour with Lay Your Hands on Me. And if you're celebrating a birthday today, first of all, a very happy birthday to you from all of us here at the studios of Classic KYMO. You're in the company of Leslie Gore, Larry Gatlin, Dr. Benjamin Spock, Bianca Jagger, Lou Graham from Foreigner, and Bing Crosby, just to name a few. Also, Manfred the Red Baron Richthofen was born on this date back, I don't have a date on that. He died in April 21st of 1918. So anyway, if you're celebrating a birthday, happy birthday to you from all of us here at Classic KYMO. KYMO. We've got more great music for you this hour. 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

0: On a hot summer night, would you offer your throat to the wolf with the red roses?
1: Will he offer me his mouth?
0: Yes.
1: Will he offer me his teeth?
0: Yes.
1: Will he offer me his jaws?
0: Yes.
1: Will he offer me his hunger?
0: Yes.
1: Again, will he offer me his hunger?
0: Yes.
1: And will he starve without me?
0: Yes.
1: Then does he love me?
0: Yes.
1: Yes.
0: On a hot summer night, would you offer your throat to the wolf with the red roses?
1: Yes.
0: I bet you say that to all the boys.

0: That's Judas Priest on Classic KYMO with Living After Midnight. I guess Tom Collins can tell you more about that. He'll be coming up at 6, and he'll keep you company up until midnight tonight. Always his 11th hour, something special coming on, so you'll need to tune in or stay tuned in for that coming up at 11 o'clock this evening. Right after this break, I have music from the Hollies, also Chicago on deck, and a look at River Delta weather on Classic KYMO.
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That's the Hollies. He ain't heavy. He's my brother on Classic KYMO. I'm Dennis B. in River Delta weather for this evening, calling for mainly clear skies. Overnight lows around 42, and then sunny for your Sunday with a high in the lower 70s. Right now it is 64 with Chicago and 25 or 624. 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

Fatboy Slim and Bootsy Collins, their version of The Joker on Classic KYMO. I'm Dennis B, and time now for a sidetrack for this hour. This is from the sixth studio album by this American rocker. It was released on January 6th of 1982, and it was the first album to achieve RIAA certification, eventually going platinum for the guy, and five of its singles charted in either the mainstream rock or pop singles chart. Also, if you were lucky enough to have a British version of the album, you got a bonus 45 interview called Conversations with Sammy Hagar. This is There's Only One Way to Rock. 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

0: Little Led Zeppelin for your Saturday afternoon. That's Whole Lot of Love on Classic KYMO. I'm Dennis B, and coming up after the break, music from Cyndi Lauper, and we'll take a look at the weather forecast for you here on Classic KYMO.
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Unusual, Cyndi Lauper and Shebop on Classic KYMO. Riverdale's weather for tonight, calling for mainly clear skies. Overnight lows dropping down to around 42, and then sunshine for your Sunday with a high of 71.

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Well, the Chiffons had a big hit with it, but that was Carole King's song. That is Carole King's version of her own hit, One Fine Day, on Classic KYMO. The J. Giles Band kicking off this 5 o'clock hour with Freeze Frame. Not to freeze yet, but it might. KYMO. No, we're only looking for a low tonight around 42, but it's going to feel kind of chilly, so make sure you grab a jacket and take it along with you wherever you go tonight. Right now, we're taking you back to 71 with Tony Orlando and Dawn.

0: 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Hey, don't forget the 9th annual Martin Stallings Memorial Crawfish Boil is currently going on at the Charleston Country Club. 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

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That's Ringo. 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And, of course, the rest of the crew there with Sergeant Pepper's and help from my friends on Classic KYMO. Riverdale's weather for tonight, calling for mainly clear skies, overnight lows around 42. And then for your Sunday, sunshine with highs reaching into the lower 70s. Right now it's 63 with Bill Withers. 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
1: You broke my heart, 'cause I couldn't dance. You didn't even want me around. And now I'm back to let you know I can really shake 'em down.

big comeback for the Contours in the 80s due to the soundtrack of Dirty Dancing. That's Do You Love Me on Classic KYMO. I'm Dennis B, and time now for our sidetrack for this hour. This song went to number 9 on the Billboard Hot 100 chart and was number 1 for several weeks on the Billboard Adult Contemporary chart. It was written by an American singer-songwriter from his 1981 album, The Innocent Age. I also have some friends in Sykeston that are friends that were friends with this man before his untimely death. From Dan Fogelberg and The Innocent Age, this is Leader of the Band, our sidetrack for this hour on Classic KYMO.

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Well, if you're going to be under the boardwalk tonight, you better take a jacket along with you. You might get a little bit chilly. That's John Mellencamp on Classic KYMO. I'm Dennis B. in Riverdale to weather for tonight. Calling for 42 around your low under some clear skies and then some sunshine for Sunday with a high in the lower 70s. And that's going to wrap things up for you and me in this Saturday. Tom Collins will be coming your way next. I'll leave you with one from Laura Branigan. This is The Lucky One. I'll see you right here on the radio tomorrow evening at 6 on Classic KYMO.

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Turtles, Happy Together on Classic KYMO. The Doobie Brothers kicked off 6 o'clock with China Grove. You found the home of the greatest music ever. KYMO. My name is Tom Collins. Thanks for joining me on this May 2th. And I'm not implying a trip to the dentist or anything. Although I went this past week. Pretty good bill, okay? 3 cavities in my head, unless you count the huge expanse behind my eyeballs. It's questionable what that's filled with. Poco on the way, some motels. Here's the Miami

0: That's Poco. You Better Think Twice, a classic KYMO. The second edition, if you will, of the acronym OMD. They're on deck, and your River Delta weather is coming up in just a few minutes.
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River Delta weather tonight, mostly clear and cool, settling into the low 40s. A light jacket will feel good if you're out late tonight. Tomorrow, sunny and warm, highs in the low 70s. Keep that light jacket handy. Tomorrow night, partly cloudy and mild, mid-50s for the low, with a slight chance of a shower. It's 61 across the River Delta now with Harold Faltermeyer on KYMO.

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Let's go deep into the vault right now. Opening up the vault for hour one on this May 2th. I'm going to say that like that all night long tonight. And we're dropping back into that early 70s stretch when the Byrds were leaning hard into their American roots rock phase. This was the era when the band sounded tougher, looser, and a whole lot more road-worn than the early folk rock hits. So, you want to be a rock and roll star, eh? It's the Byrds on Classic KYMO.

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0: And he forgets the words. Been singing the song for 3 minutes, and he just forgets the words. Starts, oh well. Motley Crue, Home Sweet Home, on the new 98.9 FM, Classic KYMO. Got another little piano thing there. Come on, here we go, there we go. Hey, coming up next, on deck, we have the Average White Band, and we'll check a River Delta weather forecast in just a few.
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2: 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The Standard Democrat started that over 100 years ago. 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
3: 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We have rebranded and changed our name to better describe all of the things that we have for your home. 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

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River Delta weather tonight, clear and cool, dipping into the low 40s. A light jacket is a smart call this evening, by the way. You might keep it with you tomorrow. Bright sunshine and warm, push into the low 70s, but, you know, if you're in the shade, you might need that jacket, that light jacket. Tomorrow night, mild and partly cloudy, mid-50s for the low, with a small chance of a passing shower. It's 60, plus or minus a degree across the River Delta tonight. Here's Alan Parsons with his project, and this is Sirius on Classic KYMO.

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Bertrand, Sykeston, Cape Girardeau.